0: 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We had an excellent dinner, a very good conversation. Now I've got another excellent idea. How's about we go to the bar and have another drink?
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0: Mine too. See you tomorrow, my good friend.
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3: 聂副官。你有事你先去忙吧，我送司长过去。啊，来。

0: Ladies and gentlemen, we are gathered here tonight to enjoy peace and some fine wine. And for that, we owe thanks to one man. He is a distinguished military strategist and my dear friend, General Wu Shi.
1: General Walker.Earlier emphasized, our gathering is for peace tonight. I come from Hong Kong on behalf of National Army to seek peace. Let's raise a toast to China and America for our friendship and peace. Cheers!
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4: 哎呀，不好意思，先生。
2: Do you have a permit?
4: Okay.
2: Okay, coming through. All right,
5: next.
2: Sir. Get her.
5: 哎，干什么？哎，长官，我是保密局的。
2: What?
5: Look, my paper. That woman, I suspect she is a communist, so I need to search his belongings.
4: This is Hong Kong.
5: I know this Hong Kong, but I am sure you know what I'm talking about, right?
4: Okay, okay. She is a young lady, be gentle.
5: Of course.